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1: And we are announcing the winner of our Mother's Day reunion competition, all thanks to Chemist Warehouse. 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

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That rain set to really hit by tonight. And a strong wind warning too, from 1 o'clock this afternoon till 10 o'clock tonight. Some of those gusts up to 100k. Here's Niall Horan. It's the hits.

It's Miles Smith's Day If You Want to Dance, and this is the Hits Taranaki with Paul this weekend. It is Mother's Day. What are your plans? Spending a bit of time with your mum, maybe? If you are still looking for gift ideas, Centre City is the place to head to. 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And, of course, this week here at the Hits, we've teamed up with Centre City to give away this very, very cool Guess handbag with goodies inside like perfume oil, nail polish, candles, earrings. Last chance for you right now to be in to win it. 0800 The Hits is my phone number. 0800 843 448. You need to guess how much this Guess handbag and everything inside is worth. I'll give you a clue. Somewhere between $470 and $500. Last chance to register a guess. 0800 The Hits, and you could be winning that at lunchtime today.

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0: Pharrell Williams with Happy on the Hits. Taranaki, Paul here with you, winding through Friday morning.
1: Mum's mystery handbag is packed with prizes. Guess how much it's all worth to win?
0: Oh yes, this is all thanks to Centre City. It is a Guess handbag, and those goodies inside, you could be winning it for yourself or for Mum for Mother's Day. In Bell Block, I've got Krista on the phone. You're going to be spending Mother's Day with your kids, I take it?
2: Absolutely.
0: And what are their names?
2: Ty, Eru and Waimari.
0: Oh, I'm sure you are going to have a great day on Sunday. Right, Christy, you need to guess how much you reckon it's worth. It's somewhere between $470 and $500. So what do you reckon?
2: $468.
0: Okay, note that one down. Good luck. In fact, that was the last entry. So we will reveal that actual amount and who the winner is during the lunch break today. So if you've been one of our lucky guesses, stand by. I could be calling you up at lunchtime. Good luck. Jolly and Petch on the way soon, and another Friday fave from the Venga Boys.
1: 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But you did raise a pretty great human. So this Mother's Day, your gift is me.
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5: In this update, the US says it's hit Iranian targets after intercepting what it calls unprovoked attacks involving missiles, drones and boats, then struck launch sites and command centres in response. Iran claims the US broke a ceasefire and even targeted an oil tanker passing through the Strait of Hormuz. Chris Luxon says he'd prefer a one-party government than deal with a coalition as the election ramps up. He's also warning that Winston Peters could still work with Labour.
9: If push comes to shove, I can work with ACT and New Zealand First, as I've demonstrated over the last few years, but I'm not working with Labour to party Māori or the Greens.
5: The hantavirus risk to New Zealand is still low, even with two Kiwis caught up in the cruise ship outbreak. One's already left the ship, the other's still on board. Three people have died so far. Epidemiologist Michael Baker.
20: You have to look at the chance that those New Zealanders who were on this cruise ship actually had contact with a case and were infected. I think it's very unlikely.
5: Motorists are being warned of surface flooding on part of the South Island State Highway 6 between Makarora in Otago and Haast on the west coast. And Lego and New Zealand toy company Zuru are still going at it over claims Zuru's bricks work with Lego. The High Court initially found in Lego's favour, but the Court of Appeal overturned that decision. Now the Supreme Court is letting Zuru take another shot. In sport, the Bulldogs have lost at 44-12 to the Dolphins to open round 10 of NRL in Brisbane. They led 12-4 before conceding 40 unanswered points. And Dame Lydia Ko is within a stroke of the lead after carding a 5-under par 67 at the latest LPGA golf tournament in New Jersey. Contrast that with Ryan Fox, who's bogeyed 4 of his 13 holes at the Quail Hollow PGA Tour stop in North Carolina to sit at the foot of the field. The Alternative Commentary Collective has live commentary of the Crusaders versus the Blues tonight, then Moana versus the Canes tomorrow night from 7, both live and free on iHeart.
0: And the hits, Taranaki weather, occasional rain today, persistent by tonight with heavy falls, possible thunderstorms as well. A strong wind warning from 1 o'clock this arvo till 10 tonight. 19 is our high. Tomorrow much nicer, a few showers, clearing to fine weather.
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Home of the Alpha Quiz, back again this afternoon at 4:45. 10 questions, 60 seconds. 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

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The Taranaki Ears, unfortunately, going down to the Southland Sharks, 82-74.

It's 6:60 on the Hits. Taranaki celebrating New Zealand Music Month all the way through May, and celebrating mums too with our Mother's Day guest handbag. Thanks to Centre City, we will find out who wins that between 12 and 1 this afternoon. Look, some bad weather is on the way. Wind warning in force this afternoon for Taranaki from 1 o'clock this afternoon through till 10. It's an orange strong wind warning. Northerlies gusting up to 100 k's from this afternoon, and that weather has affected the planned roadworks, which was going to happen along a stretch of State Highway 3 between Johns Road and Surrey Road. Was going to close overnight, Saturday night and Sunday night, for some asphalt patch repair work. That needs to be done while it's dry, so that has been postponed. Just due to the weather that is on the way. See ya on the way for you soon, and another Friday fave gearing up for the weekend with Good Charlotte.

0: fate.
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0: Jordan Sparks and Chris Brown together, that is No Air. And this is the Hits Taranaki with Paul, your local show around the mountain until 3. After that, driving you home with Maddie and PJ. And today, the Love Machine continues as they try and find a boyfriend for producer Bronte. And yesterday on the show, they had her second suitor on the show, and he's pretty smitten already.
1: Now, Tate, you messaged us on Instagram after we posted a video of producer Bronte, which means you have the upper hand here because you've seen Bronte. She has no idea what you look like. She doesn't know anything about you. But clearly you saw something you potentially liked.
2: Yeah, look, yeah, fair play. Yeah, I think Bronte's gorgeous.
0: Straight in there, Tate. More of that this afternoon on The Hits with Maddie and PJ. On the way for you after midday, The Counting Crows with Vanessa Carlton, a Friday fave from Gwen Stefani, and we find out who is our big winner with Center City.
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2: In this update, a global hunt is on for cruise ship passengers, including at least one Kiwi who got off a ship with a hantavirus outbreak.
3: At least two New Zealanders are caught up in the deadly cruise ship outbreak. It's believed one Kiwi passenger left the vessel in St Helena on April 24th, and MFAT says another remains on board. The Ministry of Health's Public Health Director, Dr. Karina Gray, says at this time we have no indication to need a New Zealand-based public health response.
2: A man seriously injured in a hit and run with a bus, including broken bones, has been offered a $20 hop card by Auckland Transport as compensation. Grayson Goff says the bus cut him off, ran over his arm and just kept going.
4: Goff says he suffered damage to his wrist and fractured four fingers, requiring surgery and forcing him off work for 10 weeks. He says he only received an email apology from AT and a goodwill gesture of a hop card.
2: Auckland City Rail Link is running emergency drills, including smoke machines and volunteers acting as injured passengers, to test evacuation procedures ahead of opening sometime this year. And Sir David Attenborough says turning 100 has been a bit much in a good way after being flooded with birthday messages.
5: I would like to thank you all most sincerely for your kind messages and wish those of you who have planned your own local events have a very happy day.
2: What a legend. In sport, former Warriors hooker Jason Deeth is in intensive care after a fall at home in Sydney. A GoFundMe page claims the 54-year-old sustained a fractured skull, which resulted in bleeding to the brain and will require multiple surgeries. And FIFA football governing body president Gianni Infantino has promised to bring a hot dog and a Coke to anyone who buys a World Cup final ticket for $2 million. The Alternative Commentary Collective has live commentary of the Crusaders versus the Blues tonight, then Moana versus the Canes tomorrow night from 7, both live and free on iHeart.

And it's Taranaki weather, a grey afternoon, some occasional rain arriving, more persistent by tonight, some heavy falls, possible thunderstorms as well, and strong northerlies this afternoon, a strong wind warning from 1 till 10. 19 today's high. Right now, we've got 18 degrees. Yeah, come on.